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ganz kurz. www.nacktemark.de. 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
1: Let's go back to the rock. Let's go back to the rock. Let's go back to the rock. Go back to the rock. Go back to the rock and see it at 4:40.

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I found his empty journal. I filled up every page. I called up my state senator. They said he wasn't there. The secretary took my name, and man, she sounded scared.